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It's a Mardi Gras Soul Review. We're doing this in-house today. Swamp Daddy on the west side, still recovering, as are many. 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
0: The Motet plays the Porter Pavilion at Ninaho Community Park on October 17th. 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
5: Hurricane Lowell was terrifying. The walls were shaking and the trees were breaking, and I had to make hard decisions for my family and my pets. The only station that was broadcasting was KKCR. It was so helpful and helped me really make important decisions. It was really calming to hear the voices of my friends on the radio and just hear music and feel some kind of normalcy and some kind of community. Thank you, KKCR, for being there for us.
6: Lowell came out of nowhere and slammed hard, really hard. And driving around, you get to see the debris and just the devastation that hit Kauai altogether. KKCR, Doc and Annie were there all night. I would tune into those guys and listen to them talk, and they were talking to Kima. The police department called in, and so there was this communication going on. And when you think about Kauai Community Radio, community is really where it truly is. And that warmed my heart to be part of this.

Yeah. The folks are very nice, oh, but they don't know about Louisiana. I'm going back and try to find a wife. I'm gonna settle down. I'm gonna settle down.

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3: Aloha, this is Kumuhula Kehaulani Kikua, and I host Aina Ike on the air on Tuesdays. Hurricane Lowell affected me in many different ways, but for me, I had to get grounded in Pule and meditation, and KKCR was the hub of communication live on the air that held all of our Kauai community together. Mahalo nui, KKCR.
2: Wow. I don't think I've ever been as scared of the unknown as I was Monday night. The connection provided by KKCR throughout the ordeal was a great comfort indeed. Mahalo to Doc and Good Times Annie for hanging in there and being with us all night long. Thanks to KKCR for being there for Kauai.
3: Ano ai me ke aloha. Today's Hawaiian moon phase is Lono and is also the 28th night of the Hawaiian lunar cycle. Named for the Akua Nui or major deity Lono, who is the god of agriculture, husbandry, and healing, Lono also fills an important role as a male counterpart to Laka in the rituals and formalities of ancient hula practices. On Aina, it is an excellent day for planting any type of plant, especially for food-producing plants and vegetables. On the Kai, the Lono Moon phase inspires an excellent day for pole fishing, torch fishing, and diving. The tides are low, seas are calm, and sand is deposited onshore.

Hi, this is Maceo Parker. Right, I play saxophone. And I'm very, very glad you are listening to KKCR Hanalei KAQA Kilauea, Kauai Community Radio. All right.

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Thanks for tuning in to KKCR on like KAQA Kilauea. Every Friday, I present you the Solid Action Show, 4 to 6 o'clock. 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

We just heard from the Crickets. Oh man, I blew an opportunity. I could have played the Crickets of Karachi right now instead of Johnny October by Lee Hazelwood and the Woodchucks. Gotta leave a little room for improvement. It's like the first day on a new job. 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Dickie and Gloria. I'm doing Mr. Clean. Starting off, we had a couple by the Sentinels, Blue Booze and Surf Stomper. Realizing how much of a soul instrumental group the Sentinels really are,

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0: Aloha mai kakou. Today's Hawaiian word of the day is pala. Pala is transliterated from the English word parlor. In more modern times, we use the term lumi ho'okipa, or a place to extend hospitality, or thus the living room. He moena lauhala nui ko kapala o ko kupuna wahine, or he moena lauhala nui no ka lumi ho'okipa o ko kupuna wahine. 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
1: KKCR's Hawaiian Word of the Day is made possible by the Ama Olu Kai Foundation.
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4:33. All that it can hold. And you're here with me, Stevie D. What you wanna. On the Solid Action Show. What you wanna. Dreams will come true. The station that loves you back. KCR Honolulu, KAQA Kilauea. I love.

Oh, that last one goes out to all you silver foxes out there. That was Charlie Rich. If I knew then what I knew now. No, now. No, now, no, no. Ooh. Johnny Little. Pedro Stoddard going out to JJ Skip. Hey, my phone's dead, so if you're trying to get a hold of me, too bad. You can call me at 808-826-7774 or 826. No, wait, that's not a real phone number. 808-826-7771 or 826-824-7774. Those are numbers. Do you like the movie Caddyshack? Well, that Blazing Surf instrumental was done by Jimmy Messina of Loggins and Messina. What happened? Jim Messina and his gestures doing Yang Bo. Dwight Douglas and the Jayhawkers doing Interstate 45. Wild Thing, the original version, 1965, from the USA's Wild Ones. Do you like that Trogs version, though? No, you don't have to pull someone down to lift yourself up. Remember that. The Tiger Man, talking about a tiger girl. Wow. Ouch. Yes, we'll get into more cat-related music later. Christine Pilzer out of France doing Ahom Hohuair. Out of Japan, Yuzo Koyama doing Black Sand Beach. Going out to all my Big Island friends. Happy birthday, Jim Graper. He's a good man.

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Oh, I'll just play a little faster. We just heard Action Woman. This one too.

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I like lo-fi records, but I wish that one had a little more oomph to it. Great record, though. Safe as Milk. Speaking of oomph, we had the flip side to These Boots Are Made for Walking 45. How's that grab you, darling? Grabs me pretty well. Well and goodly grabbed. Pedro Stoddard by Johnny Lytle, or Little, maybe. Who did Action Woman? It's off the Pebbles comp. The Litter, of course. Thank you to Kevin Dayot for stealing that record for me. Appreciate it. I feel like I paid off the karma from that lately.

closing in on the 5 o'clock hour. Oh, we had Shirley Scott doing Soul Sauce. 1965 on Impulse Records. Let's hear this other clean theme, you know. Gotta wash your ass.

Thanks for tuning in to the station that loves you back. KKCR Hanalei, KAQA Kilauea. Island-wide 90.9, overlooking the ravaged bay of Hanalei. 92.7 on Hola Molawa'a. 88.9 on the island of Oahu. Thank you for the aloha on my day trip last week. Just the gathering place. I meet the most amazing people over there, and I'd like to thank the people of Oahu for your hospitality.

0: 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For the 5 o'clock hour, oh, we got some new ones. We got Sushi Girl, good old Sushi Girl, and Silliman Construction, S-A-I-L-L-I-M-A-N. 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

We just heard from the Osborne Brothers doing Behind Every Man, There's a Woman, with her hands on her hips. This is the Moe's Riders doing Turmoil. Big Maybell, that's a pretty good love. Country cover by the Ripcords doing She Thinks I Still Care. Don Rich and the Buckaroos performing Chaparral. Sonny Burns, Satan's Awaitin'. Every Friday night. Interested, Lovesick Blues. Thanks for Lindsay. Thanks to Lindsay Boogie for that record. This is the Penguin Watusi Twist. From back around 5 o'clock, we heard from Marlene Tsai doing Hanauma. It's got no diatomaceous earth marks on it, so I don't know. Jimmy Reed, You Got Me Dizzy. Shirley Scott, yeah, okay.

DJ Dagan in 15 minutes. We've got Lady L doing Totally Wired. Rounding up the evening, Sterling's Choice.

0: Yes, we're vowing to play more Chuck Berry on Kauai Community Radio, especially on this program. I'm DJ Dagan. This is Right on Time. And right now you're listening to the soundtrack to Chopping Mall 1984. I just saw it again this week, and it's well worth a revisit. Fantastic film. Right on Time is made possible by KKCR sustaining members in partnership with A. Feinberg Gallery, Bill Fernandez, and Hookie Lau Lanai.
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0: 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Yeah, Chopping Mall. There was a little bit of nudity, but the gore, the first kill, this girl, you're not seeing this coming. Girl's head explodes, and it's the best gag in the movie. They actually repeat it during the credits. That's how you know it was good. Well, anyway, I'm not a movie recommendation service. I'm a music recommendation service. Let's do some Boogerins right about now.

cool thing about this video, I think, is that they have Walton Goggins in there, and he's lip-syncing the song, much like Chevy Chase did for the You Can Call Me Al video. It's a direct rip-off. He's wearing the same clothes and everything. Hilarious. From The Strokes, the new album came out a couple months ago. Reality Awaits. Going Shopping goes with Chopping Mall from 1986. Give it a rewatch. Oh, by the way, we're playing a whole bunch of songs with Carolyn in the title. Here's one from Harold Styles.

That is called Carolina. From Royal Headache, Colin Blunstone with Caroline Goodbye back there. And we had a little Apples in Stereo from Vinyl. That was not a Caroline song, it was just a song. Here's the classic from Beach Boys. And then I'll think I'll have the Carolines out of my system. Sorry, Neil Diamond fans.

0: Ano ai me ke aloha. Today's Hawaiian moon phase is Lono and is also the 28th night of the Hawaiian lunar cycle. Named for the Akua Nui or major deity Lono, who is the god of agriculture, husbandry, and healing, Lono also fills an important role as a male counterpart to Laka in the rituals and formalities of ancient hula practices. On Aina, it is an excellent day for planting any type of plant, especially for food-producing plants and vegetables. On the Kai, the Lono moon phase inspires an excellent day for pole fishing, torch fishing, and diving. The tides are low, seas are calm, and sand is deposited onshore.
1: Aloha, Kauai residents. Kauai Community Radio would like to say mahalo to all the helpers on the island who stepped up to make Kauai safe and whole after Hurricane Lowell. From the young man with chainsaws clearing Kuhio Highway around Kalihiwai Bridge, to the ranchers moving boulders off Kaumoli'i Highway, from the volunteers distributing ice to families without power, to the cleanup crews cleaning the yards of people they'd never met. You checked on your neighbors, you made sure they had enough food and water, and you made sure they could get to where they needed to be. Now, it's time to give some love to our local small businesses. Many of our small businesses rely on a tourist economy that has taken a break. To avoid economic distress, let's go out to eat. We can buy a gift from a new shop, we can support a local farmer, and we can give to a nonprofit organization. This is how we keep Kauai a thriving and vibrant place to live. Mahalo, Kauai.

0: That's the stuff right there. La Reina del Mundo, from one of my favorite cumbia bands, Junior y Su Equipo, from the album Ritmo Vino y Amor. This is Kauai Community Radio, KKCR. My name is DJ Dagan, and this is Right on Time. 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
0: Mahalo for supporting Kauai Community Radio. And coming up next, I got a little raw band. And plenty more on vinyl, including some cumbia, and this one from David Bowie. It was taken by Meta AI for some ad, I don't know, last week or something, and to paraphrase or to steal from Bono of U2, when he said this song, a Charles Manson stole Helter Skelter from the Beatles, well, we're stealing it back.

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1: And mahalo for sticking around with us. Thanks for being here with us. This is from a band called, and I was reading it wrong, Utopia Car Wash. And I thought the track was called Car Wash something. Anyway, this is Loneliness from Utopia Car Wash, 1969. A little surf music. We're going to do a little Lero Lero. We're going to do a little bit of Afrobeat. And we'll be back with more right here, right on time.

I'm back. DJ Dagan here, talking about this, one of our favorite bands lately, Altın Gün. They're an Anatolian band out of Amsterdam, and their name means golden day in English, but it's in Turkish. This song, Süpürgesi Yonkadan, means her broom is made of clover. I think it's a compliment. Stick around. We've got another show. We've got plenty of shows coming up tonight. Next up, Totally Wired with Lindsay B. And then Sterling's Choice after that. It's Friday nights on KKCR.

Oh, you think I'm just gonna hand over my show to you, Doom? 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Listen, I'm not gonna hand my show over to you. You know why? Because it's my show. 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Space Ghost. 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Yeah, yeah, sure. 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Yeah, America's craving some Doom. 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

0: 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K205FM Honolulu. I'm Lindsay B, and this is Totally Wired. Great show, DJ Dagan. DJ Dagan, everybody. 6 to 8 p.m. here on KKCR, Kauai Community Radio. Let's get it started. Let's do this. I got Stereo Lab behind me. And this KKCR program is made possible by KKCR sustaining members in partnership with Tiki Iniki and Wainiha Country Market.
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0: 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Make sure you thank them for supporting this and many other very important KKCR programs. All right. We've got a special guest in studio, and a lot. It's all happening, as usual. It's Friday night. Happy Aloha Friday. And mahalo for tuning into Kauai Community Radio, broadcasting live from high above the bay at Hanalei in the Moku o Halele'a, Kauai's house of joy on her pristine north shore at 90.9 FM. 91.9 FM islandwide, 92.7 Anahola Moloa'a, 88.9 from Waikiki to Waianae. Aloha and mahalo for tuning in from the traffic aisle. Lindsay B, this is Totally Wired. Start us off with some Delta 5 because it feels right. Feels good. See what else happens. Keep it right here. It's KKCR. Here's Delta 5. It's you.

non-alignment pact. That's Para Ubu there. We had Wire back there with Dot Dash. UK Subs with Stranglehold. Eraser, that was from last year. That was Talk to Me. They're from Philadelphia. Delta 5 at the top of the set with You. And I'm Lindsay B. This is Totally Wired on Kauai Community Radio. Stay tuned. So much more. This is the Bug Club, one of my favorites right now. It's Spooktober. And it's also Aloha Friday.

0: Feeling good. Feeling good. Feeling real good. It's Friday night. Happy Aloha Friday. I'm Lindsay B. This is Totally Wired. Throbbing gristle behind me. Just the way I like it. We had Can Jisen, blowing my mind every time I hear that one. Silver Apples with Ruby from Contact. R. Stevie Moore with Do You Feel About the Same? And that was from a RSD reissue of On Earth compilation. Surfport. Being very spooky, getting ready for Halloween, we had Candy. The Bug Club before that with A Good Day for Dying. Yeah, that's it. I got a special guest in studio. We'll introduce him right after this. This is your Hawaiian word of the day. It's Kauai Community Radio broadcasting live. Yeah, that's right, live. From the beautiful North Shore of the Garden Island that is Kauai. Mono Kalani Po. I like my accent on that one. Mono Kalani Po. It's nice. Shout out to the language department at Kauai Community College. Kauai Community College hosting the Michael Jackson tribute tonight with a 10-piece band and 10 local vocalists as a fundraiser for Kauai Community Radio. Sorry I couldn't be there. Wish I was there. I would have sung if they'd asked me. I would have sung. I would have sung Blame It on the Boogie. I would have sung that one. Yeah, I know. You know what? Their loss. It's everyone's loss, frankly. All right. What was I saying? Word of the day. Let's do this. got a funny word. Okay, but that's not it. Okay, listen.
1: Aloha mai kākou. Today's Hawaiian word of the day is pala. Pala is transliterated from the English word parlor. In more modern times, we use the term lumi ho'okipa, or a place to extend hospitality, or thus the living room. He moena lauhala nui ko kapala o ko kupuna wahine, or he moena lauhala nui no ka lumi ho'okipa o ko kupuna wahine. My grandmother's parlor had a large lauhala mat, or my grandmother's living room had a large lauhala mat. Pala, parlor, or the living room.
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0: 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Welcome.
3: Aloha, Lindsay.
0: I'm so excited. Yes, I'm Lindsay.
3: Lindsay, yeah.
0: No, I'm super excited to have you because you are totally wired and you're totally ready.
3: Absolutely.
0: And how are you liking Kauai so far?
3: Oh my gosh, I love Kauai. It is really, really, really the most beautiful place I've ever seen.
0: It is, yeah. I agree. Hard agree. All right, well, DJ Bubblegum Delinquent, are you ready? Are you ready to get totally wired?
3: Yeah, I'd love to play some music for the beautiful people of beautiful Kauai.
0: Well, I'm ready. I'm super ready. What have you got for us first?
3: We're going to do a little Marie Moore, Pretty Day.
0: What's that? What's Marie Moore?
3: It's a little new wave,
0: kind of
3: spooky one.
0: Ooh,
3: yeah.
0: I love that. Okay, I'm totally wired. I'm ready. Let's do it. Thank you so much. We have a DJ Bubblegum Delinquent. It's Kauai Community Radio.

0: What was that? DJ Bubblegum Delinquent, what was that?
1: That was Rod Vey with Metal Love.
0: Wow. It's
1: a little Irish, weird, more new wave.
0: Sick. It's very smooth. It's Kauai Community Radio. I'm Lindsay B. This is Totally Wired before Rod Vey. We're doing kind of a tag team thing here.
1: It's just going to go back and forth with the song.
0: Before Rod Vey, I put on Lizzie Mercier-Declos with Wah Wah. And then you had Marie Moore at the top of the set. It was great. It's 8:45 in the middle of the Pacific Ocean, and you're tuned to Kauai Community Radio. This is Kleenex. DC 10.

0: 9:02, and we're here for you. It's Kauai Community Radio. Material behind me, this is On Sadism. Happy Aloha Friday. I'm Lindsay B, and this is Totally Wired. Totally Wired. We just heard from the Speedies. We have a special guest in studio.
1: This is DJ Bubblegum Delinquent.
0: DJ Bubblegum Delinquent. Love it. He played the Speedies. You played the Speedies last.
1: Speedies last.
0: Where are they from? Do you know?
1: Don't, actually.
0: That's weird.
1: They've got 245s. They're both amazing.
0: Excellent. Okay, so we had the Speedies, courtesy of DJ Bubblegum Delinquent. And then I did a wire. I did another letter. That was a title track from another letter. Soft Boys we had. That was He's a Reptile. I just sold a Soft Boys 45 for like $7.
1: Wow, you should have sold it to me.
0: Next time. John Paul Jones. And that's on a Kim Fowley comp with, it's called Kalani Honey. Super weird. Peroxide, courtesy of DJ, how do we abbreviate that?
1: Bubblegum Delinquent, BD, that is not very good.
0: BD, I heard you say BDE, and I go, that's kind of good, actually.
1: Maybe. I don't know, I think it's just Bubblegum Delinquent.
0: BD, we're going to figure out an abbreviated.
1: Yeah, it might be
0: a wiki name for you.
1: It's great for flyers, not so good for radio.
0: We had Peroxide, that was yours. That was called Heart Disease. Kleenex with DC-10, that was top of the set. I'm Lindsay B. This KKCR program is made possible by KKCR sustaining members in partnership with the Huki Lalanai and HealthGo Market. 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
0: 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And we're an endangered species. The CPB is shuttered. There's no more funding for public broadcasting. That's Sesame Street is now going to be propagandized. So that's, you know, so kick down if you can. I know we just had a hurricane, but if you can. $5 a month. It's the best way to support us. It's revenue that we can count on each and every month. All right. Have I sold you yet? Are you going to come and join the, it's not a cult, but it's, you know.
1: It's a team.
0: It's a lifestyle. Yeah. It's something for sure. Can't wait to meet you. I'm Lindsay B. This is Totally Wired. I'm in studio with special guest DJ Bubblegum Delinquent. And we had a pretty extreme argument yesterday about that song.
1: Oh, this was Simply Saucer. There was a Simply Saucer original that had a line in it that was very, very Lou Reed-like.
0: You know what? It sounded like Lou Reed, too. Like it's,
1: it really does,
0: his voice.
1: Yeah.
0: No, and it sounds like a Lou Reed song, and I knew I had heard it before, and I thought this is obviously The Velvets or, you know, Lou Reed later in, you know, early 70s Lou Reed. But it wasn't.
1: I didn't want to push it.
0: I
1: don't want to.
0: I need to.
1: I don't have to be right. It was just, I'm like, this is a Simply Saucer song.
0: I do learn better when it's gentle like that. So, okay, well, so in my research of trying to make you wrong, I found a cover by my favorite Ty Segall. So here's Bulletproof Nothing, a song that is contested. I'm still really not convinced.
1: It's written and performed only by Simply Saucer.
0: According to Wikipedia, but you know what? Fallible. I'm not here for all that internet jive. All right, here, Ty Segall, Bulletproof Nothing, a.k.a. Treat Me Like Dirt by Lou Reed.

got TVs. We all got. We've got it. Hey, man. We got the income. We got the watches.

0: 9:32, and we're here with you, or we're here for you, or
1: we do this all for
0: you. We're here in spite of you. It's KKCR Kauai Community Radio. I'm Lindsay B. This is Totally Wired. We've got ESG behind me. This is called Tiny Sticks. And I have a thing for you to listen to, and then we'll go ahead and back announce everything that you just heard. Did you notice that there were no commercials? Yeah, me too. Here, e ho'olohe.
1: Did you know that if your home catches fire, you have just 2 minutes to escape? 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
0: Mahalo, mahalo, mahalo. Yes, important. Critically, you know, vitally important, actually, fire safety. Get your plan together. Make sure you and your ohana have all of your emergency plans set up, because, you know, it's not just hurricane season. It's not just fire season. It's freaking tsunami the kind. So it's never a bad time to have your poop in a group, as Stevie DBD likes to say. I'm Lindsay B. This is Totally Wired. We're listening to ESG. We just heard from Delta 5. That was Mind Your Own Business, because we were just talking about Les Shock. They're going to be doing a tour. I can't even believe that Hot Rod Todd is still alive.
2: They're coming back.
0: It's wild.
2: I'm excited.
0: Well, he is an absolute monster. Wow, good luck to them. My goodness. I first heard the Delta 5 cut from that Les Shock album, and then you played, and I picked it up because you played one earlier, the TV in My Eye, also from that record.
2: Yeah, so Lost good. Microwaves.
0: So good. Okay. So before Delta 5, we heard from Big Boy Pete. That was from 1968. That's crazy.
2: It's a very odd one for 1968.
0: Really liked it.
2: Really, really, yeah. Ahead of his time there.
0: Something like that.
2: Or somewhere. He was in some other time. Because yeah. I don't think the world's ready for him yet.
0: Yeah, it's even still. 100 years later. What was that before that? Let's see. Gary Wilson, of course, with And Then I Kissed Your Lips. But it was the abbreviated version because it's a lot. A lot. Gary Wilson, he is objectively a lot. He would say that, don't you think?
2: Absolutely.
0: He would admit
2: that, you know, even going to one of his shows, if you kind of couldn't take the whole thing, he would understand.
0: That's so funny. And that was right after you played Los Microwaves, the original TV in My Eye, which I'd never heard before.
2: The original version of TV in My Eye, that is a cover.
0: Shocking.
2: A shock version, yeah.
0: Shocking. Wait. That was the cover of the Le Shock.
2: No, Le Shock covered.
0: Thank you. That's what I thought.
2: Lost Microwaves is from 83.
0: Because I played TBI before that, and that was live in San Francisco, 1981 version of that. That's why it sounded real different. We had a Simply Saucer back there with Dance the Mutation, because I played an original Simply Saucer covered by Ty Segall at the top of the set. That was called Something on My Mind. All right, we're covered.
2: Beautiful. Right now we're going to do a little Kimberly Rue. He's mostly known for being a member of Katrina and the Waves. He was also in the Soft Boys, which we played He's a Reptile earlier.
0: Katrina and the Waves and the Soft Boys had a mutual member. That's wild.
2: It is very wild.
0: Some overlap.
2: And this is one of his amazing solo tracks called My Baby Does Her Hair Do Long.
0: Okay.

0: What a delight to be with you on a night like this. The weather's been beautiful, and you're so cool. Have I told you that you have really great taste?
1: Yeah, you do.
0: You do. I can tell. I can tell. You're tuned to Kauai Community Radio. That's how I can tell. We are the only game in town, and we love you more than all the other guys.

0: This is Severed Heads behind me. This is called We Have Come to Bless the House. And we just heard from Fuzzbox.
1: Yeah, Fuzzbox doing a Morning Green Bomb cover.
0: Sorry?
1: Fuzzbox?
0: Yeah.
1: Yeah, they were covering Spirit in the Sky. Yeah.
0: Okay, thank you. Okay, I need to turn up my headphones. I'm going deep because...
1: No, it was my voice.
0: I've been in the radio game for too long and I can't hear... I can't hear crap. Fuzzbox, yes, that is not a name that I would have expected in 1986.
1: Right, but they very much, all their songs have a lot of fuzz on them, so.
0: Brilliant. We love that. Adam Ant before that, covering The Doors, of course, with Hello, I Love You. That's one of my favorite Adam Ant. You know, how do you feel about Adam Ant?
1: I really, really love Adam Ant, but I really wish he was a bit more consistent in showing up to his concerts that I have.
0: You know, he's got the mental. He's got the mental illness.
1: He has a lot of it.
0: Yeah, and, he does. You gotta give him some grace to. It's amazing that he's still touring.
1: But he's also, he's amazing live. His band is amazing.
0: Are they still?
1: They really are.
0: I know they used to be.
1: No, he has two drummers, one of them which dresses like Marie Antoinette.
0: Brilliant.
1: Yeah, it's an absolutely spectacular show.
0: I love that.
1: If he shows up.
0: If he shows up, yeah. Well, you know, these divas. Yeah. Him and Morrissey.
1: It's, you know, it's you can't make songs that brilliant without being, you know, a little... Different.
0: A little different. A little special. Different. Special? Or do we still say that? Special? Oh, what did we have before that? We had, Kimberly Rue.
1: Kimberly Rue, yeah. We did My Baby Does Her Hairdo Long. And, yeah, Kimberly Rue is more known as a sideman and a band member of, Katrina and the Waves. I think probably he is still living off of Walking on Sunshine.
0: That's wild.
1: Yeah, he was also, one of the, erstwhile member of Soft Boys.
0: I kind of love the 80s for that overlap. That's just brilliant.
1: Yeah, you could be in a very obscure, cool new wave band, also be in a very corny top 40 pop band.
0: I love it. You know what? It still applies.
1: Katrina and the Waves is considered to be a new wave band.
0: I had no argument.
1: Yeah.
0: No argument there. It's KKCR. Yeah, we're starting it over. Severed Heads by me. I want to let you know that Sterling and his choice, his respective choice, is coming up next. He's changed his name to DJ Sterling. He's adopted the prefix.
1: That makes sense. I mean, if you are a DJ, you should probably...
0: Yeah, Sterling. He's going to be so mad at us. check it out. Sterling's Choice. It's coming up next at 10 o'clock on KKCR. Most of the stuff I learned from his show because he's real cool. Don't miss him. He's coming up next. Let's keep partying, no? We only have 10 minutes within which we may party.
1: That means
0: on Totally Wired. Well, thanks for coming by, DJ Bubblegum Delinquent. It's so easy to say. I love that.
1: Absolute pleasure. No, I really had a wonderful time. I really feel blessed to be able to play some... somewhat ridiculous or somewhat out there songs for the lovely people of Kauai who are tuned in.
0: Well, welcome. Thanks for coming in. It's been a lot of fun. I'm Lindsay B. This is Totally Wired. I'll see you next week. What time? 8 to 10. This will always be a new time slot for me. I'll never get used to it. But I look forward to being with you again next Aloha Friday from 8 to 10 here on Kauai Community Radio. We are the station that loves you more than those other guys. So, just, when you're laying down tonight, your eyes are closing, remember that KKCR wishes we were snuggling with you. Snuggling. Mm. Get in there. All smelly. It's hot, man.
1: Yeah, I'm a bit sweaty, so if you would like to snuggle me, that's fine.
0: I would appreciate it. Can we, yeah. Is it possible to snuggle without touching? Because
1: sticky.
0: It's too hot. Okay, I'm going to leave us with some Modettes, and then we're going to keep carrying it through until 10 o'clock. Stay tuned for DJ Sterling and Sterling's Choice coming up next. Thanks, DJ Dagan and Stevie DBD, for another great Aloha Friday here on KKCR. This is the Modettes. This is called Masochistic Opposite. You're only going to hear it right here on Totally Wired. I love you. So cute. You're so cute. I just love you so much.

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1: Oh yeah, you're listening to KKCR Hanalei and KQA Kilauea. And this is Sterling's Choice.

0: The views and opinions expressed during this program are those of the speaker and do not necessarily represent those of KKCR, its board of directors, staff, volunteers, or underwriters.
1: You heard that last announcement. Nobody else. Just me. Most of the time, it's not even me. You're listening to Sterling's Choice here at KKCR Honolulu, KQA Kilauea, K224CQ Anahola, and K205 FM Honolulu. Supposedly, it's, what, 10 o'clock? Oh, sorry. 10:03. Sorry. A little late, but the amalgamation has brought us to Friday. Woo! I hope you've been enjoying the Friday Rock Out. If you've been listening, you know Stevie, Nate, and Lindsay are always providing you with music that you didn't even know you needed to hear. You're like, oh my God, this is awesome. Greatly appreciated to share the airwaves with them. Wonderful people. You know what? There are many folks who appreciate us here at KKCR. I'd like to let you know that Sterling's Choice is made possible by KKCR sustained members in partnership with Liberated Thermodynamics.
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1: 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And mahalo for supporting Kauai Community Radio. All right, here on Sterling's Choice tonight, we have a variety of music. We got remastered songs. We got anniversary songs. We got brand new songs. We got covers. We got everything. My choice is my choice. I'm happy. And if you're happy, then that's a bonus here on Kauai Community Radio.

0: Oh, that one goes out to BB himself. Loser. That was Zero Down with Empty Promised Land. Here on Sterling's Choice. KKCR Honolulu, KQA, Kilauea, Kauai Community Radio. All right, Stumble Backwards with me. That was a brand new AJJ Bitch Ass World Alkaline Trio covering Hot Water Music's Queen of Pain. A brand new Teens in Trouble with I Do. Peach Gully Pop with Cut Me Off. Going out to Alexis. Love ya. Ooh, that was it. Those who know, that was AC there. With Greed Is Something That We Don't Need. Pom Pom Squad and what was his name? Matthew Cause from Not a Surf doing backups on Pom Pom Squad's rendition of Popular. That brand new Spike in the Gimme Gimmes with Kokomo. Mothers of Invention. Frank Zappa. 60 Years. Who Are the Brain Police off of Freak Out? Let's start us off. Devo with their 2009 remastered of Mongoloid. Dropping off their Devoween EP. Once again, you're listening to Kauai Community Radio. A little smidge past 10 o'clock here. I want you to check this out.
1: Ano ai me ke aloha. Today's Hawaiian moon phase is Lono and is also the 28th night of the Hawaiian lunar cycle. Named for the Akua Nui or major deity Lono, who is the god of agriculture, husbandry, and healing, Lono also fills an important role as a male counterpart to Laka in the rituals and formalities of ancient hula practices. On Aina, it is an excellent day for planting any type of plant, especially for food-producing plants and vegetables. On the Kai, the Lono Moon phase inspires an excellent day for pole fishing, torch fishing, and diving. The tides are low, seas are calm, and sand is deposited onshore.

0: Your God, really? That was Brenda Angelic Days. Sorry, I'm sorry, butchering that. And Sergey Tankin, I think his fame is System of a Down, doing their rendition of I Am Afraid of Americans. Huh, I don't think they're afraid of us, they're just laughing at us. Here on Sterling's Choice, KKCR Honolulu, KQA Kilauea, Kauai, Kami Radio. Stumble backwards with me, please. For that, what was that? I think it was the 15th anniversary of Britney Spears' She'll Never Be Me. The Divine remix. I forget who was doing that. But someone's been bringing it back. Flying Leds Beats. Nether Wilds, Boy Jr., Lord Phobes with Ballad of Sir Gregory. The adult DVD with Jesus Christ Supercar. And I needed more, so we had another zero down with Going Nowhere.
1: Here on Sterling's Choice. And I'd like to let you know that Sterling's Choice

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We got Paul Oakenfold, Binary Finery with 1998. At Bonka, Annika, and Thunders with their extended remix of Mambo Number 5. Felix the House Cat, Van Fave, Anytime, Classic Forever Song, We Like the Party, The Venga Bus, from The Venga Boys, Raheem, with their rendition of Informer. That DJ Cuba and Nitya with Tokyo Drift. Millionaires with Drinks on Me. And I think starting us off, we had Liars with Ice Pick Kalamazoo here on Sterling's Choice. KKCR Honolulu, KQA, Kilauea, Kauai, Kamehameha Radio. Oh, what is this? Oh, who did it? I'm not sure.

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1: You are now in Acid Nation.

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And I can't get it out of my head now. 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

you will. Sterling's Choice has come to an end, but the music continues. We're here at KKCR Honolulu, KQA Kilauea, Kauai Community Radio. 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
1: Hey, where are you? 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

0: The island of Molokai is the home of the George Paul Cooks, a Kama'aina family from Molokai Ranch. Pepe Cook, 80 years young, is joined by his son, Jippy.
1: This old Molokai song was composed by Julie Akea, the wife of one of the cowboys in Kuala Pu'u on Molokai Ranch, in honor of George Cook, who was then the manager, my father. And it tells about the old days, just briefly, about the strong whistle that he had to call his boys over to gather and get the cattle all over in one place on the big drives. And it has a name, Kapaniola Nui, O Molokai.

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The Royal Hawaiian Band, during its regular appearances at Iolani Palace at the turn of the century, often programmed grand waltzes in the European tradition. The form was very popular, and Hawaiian composers began to write in that style. One of the famous Hawaiian waltzes of the period, and to this day, is Waialae.

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6: Aloha. Today's Hawaiian word of the day is lumi moe. 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

0: 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This is our new, it's not new, I've been on here for a couple of months, but might be new to some of you. Anyway, we are proud to present this program. 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
0: And that's pretty much what I do here on my show. I visit my friends from Texas, and they live all over the place and tour everywhere nowadays, and also our friends here. And I just want to thank everybody that came out last night to the KKCR fundraiser at KCC that Candace Davis and her band Joy Eclectic put on. I mean, what a show. It was really fantastic. I believe it was sold out. I only saw it. If any few chairs, they were just halfway in the front row. We had so many people there and so many great performers. There was a little kid, he's 10 years old, and I asked him, I said, so when did you start learning to dance like that? He danced just like Michael Jackson. And he said, well, you know, I got into Michael Jackson when I was 5. He said, and then I switched to Elvis, but now I'm back to Michael Jackson. And apparently he just threw that dance number together the night before. And I said, well, how old are you now? He said, I'm 10. He was awesome. There were sequined gloves and there were

the concert arena and the parking lot, and everybody's listening to the same thing, which was an instant replay of the concert that we just heard. So to that kind of community spirit, if you didn't make it last night, what I'd like to do, with the exception of two songs that I'm going to play at the front end, I'm going to just run that performance again. So we have a Michael Jackson hour this morning, everybody, with the exception of two songs. I want to play Ruthie Foster, Yes. I think it's a great song. It's a new album called Just Say Yes, and it's the fourth song on the album, and it's a lot of things that I would like to say yes to. And then my friends, the Texas Headhunters, their album Rise and Shine just came out, and the third song on it is called Big Shot, and it's a song that Ian imagined. He tours all over the place, and he was driving through Louisiana and kept seeing this sign, and he just imagined this character and created this song. And if you listen to Little Steven's Underground Garage, he nominated it as the coolest song in the world this week. So I'm going to first start out with Ruthie Foster and the Texas Headhunters, and then in order of the performance last night at KCC for KKCR, I'm just going to play Michael Jackson. And then we're going to have Lex White's Love of Music. So it's 5 after 9. I'm going to stop chatting, and we're going to listen to Ruthie Foster. Mahalo, everybody.

right. That's the Texas Headhunters. That consists of Ian Moore, Johnny Mahler, and Jesse Dayton, all of which are really great guitarists all on their own. But together, they make the Texas Headhunters. Johnny Mahler plays for, Jimmy Vaughn and the, why am I having a brain fog? I'll have to tell you later. But anyway, they're just all great. Take my word for it. That song was called Big Shot, and Little Steven's Underground Garage calls it the coolest song in the world this week. And if you're listening in at 9 o'clock, it's almost 9:15. And for those of you just joining us, then you also will find out. I'm just going to play back the Michael Jackson performance that we had last night at KCC. And Amber Lilly kicked it off. I wish I had it with everybody's voices that sang it, but I don't. We're just going to have to listen to Michael Jackson, the King of Pop. So the Amber Lilly kicked it off last night with Billie Jean. That's the first one up. Here we go, Billie Jean. Yeah, I'm getting it together. Here we go.

0: All right. So it's 9:30. You're listening to KKCR Hanalei, KAQA Kilauea. 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We have messages for our visitors and a little bit about asthma. So we'll talk about that, but also wanted to let you know and thank you for everybody that came out last night to KCC for the KKCR fundraiser. I've been playing it back song for song. So we started off with last night, and it's all Michael Jackson. I wish I had our local performers, but I don't. But last night it was Amber Lily kicked us off with Billie Jean. Alana Dawn did Don't Stop Till You Get Enough. ABC was Charles Woolfolk. Man in the Mirror was Daniel Welch. So now a word from our sponsor and we'll be back. I'm not going to have enough time to play the whole show last night. I wish I did, but I'm not going to. I'm going to run out of time like I usually do. Here's a word from our PSAs.
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2: 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Let's talk about ocean safety. Kauai has some of the most beautiful beaches in the world, and some of these beaches are the most dangerous. Hawaii has the second highest drowning rate in the U.S. Even if you're experienced in the water at home, Kauai's beaches demand special respect. Before entering, observe the water for 20 minutes. Never turn your back on the ocean, and don't enter the water alone. Talk to lifeguards about ocean conditions that day and ask them where the rip currents are. Many beaches that you have seen in photos do not have lifeguard towers. Talk to other beachgoers before entering the water, and if no one is in the water, don't go. Heed all posted signs and warnings and take them seriously. Note that after a heavy rain, beaches can turn brown with debris. Do not swim in brown water. Remember the local phrase, when in doubt, don't go out. Enjoy Kauai safely, respectfully, and with aloha.

0: So it never ends. Thank you for listening. Thank you for listening.
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2: All right, we're going to kick off this second half of Texas Time with Terry. I'm doing the replay of last night's Michael Jackson King of Pop tribute from so many of our really super talented musicians right here on Island. And last night, Daniel Drury kicked us off with Smooth Criminal. That's where we're headed right now.

Sure. Eat this.

All right, that was Black or White. And last night, that was Todd Walker and Tatum. Kawhi, that was rocking the house for us last night. Had everybody up dancing. It was so much fun. And before that, we had Rock With You, Kayla Murphy. She was awesome. And we kicked that last 15 minutes off with Smooth Criminal, Daniel Drury. We've got 15 minutes left. We're going to start this next set with John Obi did Human Nature. Kawhi Paska, she was awesome. And that's when her nephew, I think that's who it was, did the Michael Jackson dance. He was so great. And then I Want You Back, Candace Davis. And I think that's all we're going to have time for, but we'll see. And that I Want You Back, Candace Davis, we're all going to be singing that because she's moving to Seattle in November. Our loss is their gain. She's going to rock it over there. But she's going to come back here and produce the Kauai Music Festival every year. And maybe we'll get her back for other things. But she rocked the house last night. And she helped produce that whole thing. It was so great. I'm going to stop talking. I'm going to play Human Nature. John Obi last night, he just struck a pose and held it. The crowd went wild and then started in the middle of the song again. So good. Here we go. Human Nature.

All right, we've got time for two more songs. It's going to be The Way You Make Me Feel by Kwai Pascua. I don't know if I'm saying her name right, but she plays at KBR on Tuesday nights, and Vi plays on Monday nights at KBR. I'm always saying I'm going to go, and I am someday. And then I have time for I Want You Back by Candace Davis. So with that being said, what I wanted to say is it's 10 till 10. Thank you so much for listening to KKCR Community Radio. We really appreciate all the musicians that made that fundraiser last night. It was awesome. And all the community and people that came out to see it and dance and have such a great time. It's really what our island needed. It's going to make me cry. Okay, we're going to play The Way You Make Me Feel. Perfect segue.

0: I want you back. That's what we're going to be saying to Candace when she moves to Seattle. I want you back. But in the meantime, it is almost straight up 10 o'clock, and it is time to say welcome. You're listening to KKCR Honolulu, KAQA Kilauea, and our next up is Lex White's Love of Music Show. We have a few announcements from our sponsors. 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This has been Texas Time with Terry, and I also want to thank the Kauai Ballet. They did a great job of Thriller with Amber Lilly and Jason Garland. So three songs that I didn't get time for was Thriller, Earth Song, Olivia Ruff. Man, she was so good last night. Got a standing ovation. It was incredible. And then Arhana Ho, Elijah Ray, always bringing his best to the party. Want to be starting something. So if you want to listen to those on your own, I'm going to listen to them sometime today probably. But Fish Bar Deli and Zero Waste Reuse Kauai for Lex White's Love of Music.
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3: 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And we're going to start off with a little bit of Coulter Wall, his song Memories and Empties from the album of the same name.

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0: All right, that was Amos Moses by Mr. Jerry Reed. And you're listening to your Kauai Community Radio. This is Lex White's Love of Music. And here at the half hour, we're going to listen to our Hawaiian music calendar and a quick message from Ocean Safety, and I'll give you your weekend surf report.
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2: Aloha kakahi a kakako. Welcome to our Hawaii music calendar for Saturday. On the North Shore, the Princeville Shopping Center food court features Hui Hula o Kahealani with Auntie Bev Ka'ui Nui and Hana Nani Kawi from 1 to 2:30. On the east side, the Ocean House Lounge at the Outrigger Kauai Beach Resort in Wailua features Tropical Groove, Linda Tani and Hanani Kawi from 5:30 to 7:30. Followed by Aiden Takata from 8 to 10. There's a hula show at the Coconut Marketplace Shopping Center featuring Leilani Rivera Lo and Halau Hula o Leilani at 12 p.m. with a fire knife dancer. The Crooked Surf Restaurant at the Sheraton Coconut Beach in Waipoli features Loki Sasso from 5:30 to 7:30. Duke's Barefoot Bar at the Royal Sinesta Hotel in Lihue features John Kepamahi from 6 to 8. The Lava Lava Beach Club at the Kauai Shores Hotel in Kapa'a features Ron Toki from 6 to 9. And the Nepali Brewing Company in Kapa'a features music from 6 to 8. Mahalo Nui Loa. 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
0: All right, it is time for our weekend surf report. Let's see, the current moderate long period south swell will fade gradually through the weekend, and a new long period reinforcement is set to arrive today, then peak Sunday into Monday. That will have elevated surf along south and west facing shores, but it will remain below advisory levels. North facing shores are 5 to 7 feet this morning, will be down to 4 to 6 feet in the afternoon, and will be 3 to 5 feet all Sunday. West-facing shores will be 4 to 6 feet this morning, down to 3 to 5 feet for the rest of the weekend. South-facing shores will be 5 to 7 feet and this morning, down to 4 to 6 feet in the afternoon, and back up to 5 to 7 tomorrow. East-facing shores are 3 to 5 feet today and will be down to 2 to 4 feet tomorrow. It is partly sunny with scattered showers in the upper 80s, east winds 5 to 10 miles per hour. All right, we're going to get back to some good old music with Gillian Welch, Look at Miss Ohio.

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0: All right. 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
1: Yep.

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I keep me a 38 special,

0: All right. There's another one from Mr. Jerry Reed. When you're hot, you're hot. You're listening to your Kauai Community Radio here at KKCR Honolulu, KAQA Kilauea, K224CQ Anahola, K205 FM Honolulu. It is just right now about to turn 11 o'clock, and we have a couple quick messages, and we'll be back to some music. 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
0: All right. Mahalo for those messages. Let's continue on with Sierra Farrell, her newest release, Pair of Dice.

All right, that was Sierra Farrell with Pair of Dice. That was her newest single release. And a gentleman just came by here and dropped off some CDs and donated them. And I thought there's some interesting stuff here. This is the Stefan Grappelli and David Grisman live album. And this is a song that Stefan Grappelli played with Django Reinhardt in the Hot Club of France. This is Swing 42.

All right, that was a couple of selections from the Stefan Grappelli and David Grisman live album, and that was a good album. Thank you for the donation, and we appreciate it. Here's another great instrumental tune. This is Mike Marshall and Chris Thiele from their Into the Cauldron album. This is their version of Fisher's Hornpipe.

All right, that was Mr. Bill Monroe with Brakeman's Blues. And I have another CD here that was brought in just a little while ago as a donation. It's it's Jethro Burns. I know him as Jethro, but his name's Kenneth Burns. And this is from his album Swing Low, Sweet Mandolin. And this is Fly Me to the Moon.

0: All right. That was Sierra Farrell with Trying to Love You. That was from her most recent... She released a single of her song Pair of Dice, and that's actually a second song on it. So I guess it's not a single.
1: Yeah.
0: But Trying to Love You is the other song on that release. And Sierra Farrell is one of my favorite...
1: She came out of nowhere, I think.
0: Kind of felt that way.
1: Yeah.
0: I mean, I'm not exactly sure. I mean, I remember her coming to, like, festivals a long time ago, and, like, people knew her because she would play with, like, Melody Walker from Front Country.
1: Yeah.
0: And Melody Walker wrote a couple of, or they co-wrote a couple songs. Pair of Dice is one of them, and American Dreaming and Dollar Bill Bar are just some really good songs. So Melody Walker is a great songwriter.
1: She is.
0: And I'm sure you've seen her a bunch of times because she roams around the California circuit.
1: I've seen Melody Walker for sure, but I'm trying to think if I've seen Sierra. I mean, I've seen YouTube videos on her, but mm-hmm. she's a force.
0: Yeah, she's got a real voice.
1: Yeah, you know? She does.
0: Yeah, very distinctive too. I can always, it's like one note and I know who it is, you know. So coming up at the top of the hour, we got Golden Voice Gene bringing you Renegade Radio.
1: Yes, because sir. When the world turns bad, the good turn renegade.
0: So you have any big plans?
1: No big plans. I spent last weekend at Hardly Strictly Bluegrass Festival in San Francisco. A lot of great music, a lot of people there, but it's a free concert, so...
0: Yeah.
1: It's you know, people come from all over.
0: It's pretty legendary every year.
1: Yeah, and it's like 5-6 stages, something like that.
0: Yeah,
1: it's a lot crazy. Of music going on. And then night times they have some of the performers are out and about and playing in the clubs. And I went to a couple of extra things too. And so one was a tribute to Steve Earle.
0: Oh, cool.
1: That... let's see, Jackson Brown, Joan Baez, Emmylou Harris, Elizabeth Cook, David Rawlings, Gillian Welch, all these people just showed up, played a couple of songs, Sean Kemp, you know, and then at the end, Steve gets up and sings a couple. Oh, yeah, Yorma and Jack, Hot Tuna, they were there too. So yeah. it was a great night of music. And that was, for me, that was Thursday night. And then Friday, Hardly Strictly opened, and there was a lot of music going on there. And Friday night for us, we went to Billy Strings at the Oakland Arena. And wow.
0: How many people were at that? It must have been huge.
1: It was huge. And the light show was amazing. And, you know, the band is great. The band is... They are on a total other level in terms of playing. So it was really exciting. And Saturday and Sunday were just full of music, too. So it's been quite the time.
0: Oh, well, right on. Well, welcome home. I hope we'll hear some of your favorites that you found there.
1: Sure.
0: And, we were just talking about a little bit about some various people. And I was bringing up the band California, which was kind of a... super group kind of thing, because it was Byron Berline, Dan Crary, John Hickman, and it had John Moore on mandolin and Steve Spurgeon on bass. And so we were talking a little bit about those guys, Berline, Crary, and Hickman.
1: Right.
0: And this is a song called California Traveler, which I don't know why, especially the intro of it always got me, and it's like a minor key Arkansas Traveler.
1: How fun.
0: So let's give this a listen, and I'm going to turn it over to Golden Voice Gene here. So stay tuned for some great music.

0: Dan Crary, Byron Berline, John Hickman, doing a tune called Santa Ana. Well, Lex White's love of music wrapping up for another Saturday morning. It's a couple of minutes past noon, not too far past it. And you got it tuned to KKCR Hanalei, KAQA Kilauea, K224CQ Anahola, K205 FM Honolulu. It's Renegade Radio, Golden Voice Gene here with you for the next couple of hours. We get to dive into all kinds of good stuff, and hopefully you'll enjoy it, I'll enjoy it, and we'll make our day together better. Let's see here. We've got Renegade Radio is made possible by KKCR's sustaining members in partnership with Doug the Bee Guy, Tiki and Niki, and Kaloa Zipline.
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0: The band's called Wolf Jet. That's Straight Back Home to You. Good song, good song. Before that, Jimmy LaFave, Car Outside from Cimarron Manifesto. Robert Plant, Alison Krauss, Searching for My Love before that. We started that set with Daryl Scott, Moonlight Midnight, a heck of a version of that. That just had all kinds of just soulful sounds there. And Buddy Miller followed that with Till the Wheels Come Off, new from Buddy Miller there. Joe Ely, All Just to Get to You. They did a tribute at Hardly Strictly to Joe Ely with Jimmy Dale Gilmore, and Dave Alvin came up, and Steve Earle came up, and Colin Gilmore, Jimmy Dale's son, was there. All kinds of people playing great music all weekend long. Got out to a couple of shows, and wow, just wow. It's a good thing. It's Renegade Radio, Golden Voice Gene here with you. It's KKCR Honolulu, KAQA Kilauea, and we got this for you.
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2: 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At noon from Waimea, the winds did blow. From Mahalapu to Hanalei, they were doing the Kilauea twist. And the rain supplicated into a mist. And the mana kissed you right on the lips. And you knew it was just the beginning. Thanks to KKCR for being the voice of aloha through the storm, giving us reliable and timely information. 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
3: I never felt so vulnerable before. When we got in the car this morning, we turned on KKCR. It really helped me feel more calm, like we're not alone in the space, I think was so important. It helps me as the individual just listening in and being a part of that community that's needing that peace of mind.
0: Well, let's take it back to the music for more peace of mind. Sonny Landreth's got a brand new single out. It's called Lady on the Rise. Let's give that a listen.

We'd like to dedicate this song to all the down-home girls in the audience. Don't all raise your hands at once now. Any song that starts with a lyric, "Lord, I swear the perfume you wear was made out of turnip greens." It's all right. Go something like this.

0: That's Carolyn Wonderland there, with help from Shelley King doing the vocals, Sooner or Later. That's a rockin' good album. Before that, Rye Cooter with Little Sister from Bop to You Drop. Well, we started that set back there, and I finished up the first set with Wolfjet, and somehow Wolfjet snuck in another tune, Nothing But Trouble. But then we had Sonny Landreth doing Lady on the Rise, a new single from him. Miko Marx gave us Trouble, but sounded real good doing it. Roy Rogers and the Delta Rhythm Kings live at the Sierra Nevada Brewery. Big Room, of course, doing Down Home Girl. Taj Mahal, You Put the Whammy on Me. Rye Cooter, Carolyn Wonderland. Yeah, it's Renegade Radio. Golden Voice Gene here with you. 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
0: And we thank them for supporting Kauai Community Radio, Renegade Radio as well. Well, it's Little Dolly time. Back to that wonderful rock star album that she's got. And, today we picked a song well known by Dolly. It's called Jolene.

0: Nice. That's Luke Bullard there. Cruel Moon. Before that, we had Rodney Crowell doing Shame on the Moon. Just a little moon set. And let's go back to the beginning. I think, we started with Dolly Parton from her Rockstar album. And she did Jolene with help from, I forget the name of the band. Anyway, there was Los Lobos in there with Evangeline, the band doing Ophelia, the Brothers Comatose doing Valerie, and I Hit a Wall and went to Steve Poltz instead, went to Pharmacist, Shame on the Moon, Luke Bulla, you got the set, you got the place. It's Renegade Radio, Golden Voice Gene here with you. It's KKCR Hanalei, KAQAQ La Wea. We got some things for you. Of course, at this point and time, it is the Hawaiian Word of the Day.
1: 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Today's Hawaiian Word of the Day is lumi moe. 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Lumi, meaning room, and moe, defined as sleep or to sleep. Ua pena ia kalumi moe o ka'u kaikamahine I ka'a kala. My daughter's bedroom was painted pink. Lumi moe, the bedroom.
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4: I couldn't sleep, especially after 12 o'clock. You don't know what to expect. I still wasn't able to get in touch with my loved ones. People wanted to make sure that I was safe and okay. I just felt so in tune. And then once we realized that we actually are the only voice that's out there, I don't know if Chima shared, but we were just at Foodland in Princeville. They heard our previous segment and they were like, honestly, KKCR is all we have. KKCR is getting us through. So not only are we showing up being like an actual resource for where people can go for food, knowing where gas is, knowing where ice may be, and emotional support. The music has been really soothing and relaxing for people who have no other connection. I'm just so glad that KKCR is here and just so grateful.
5: KKCR was really with me the whole night. And as the hurricane was approaching, we were listening to the station for updates. They did a great job. And I got to say my kudos to Annie. She really helped us through this whole event. But as the hurricane was hitting, I, like many people, couldn't sleep. The whole house feels like it was going to take off and land in Oz, but it didn't. But the only thing that gave me any solace is I stayed up the whole night listening to Doc and to Annie, and it was so comforting knowing that you have a voice that stayed calm, that was somebody that you knew, and it really helped me get through the whole event.
6: People

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2: Okay, it's prime time. Today's song comes from Fair and Square. It's Crazy as a Loon.

movie star, straight off of the farm. I had a picture of another man's wife tattooed on my arm, with a pack of Camel cigarettes in the sleeve of my t-shirt. I'm heading out to Hollywood just to have my feelings hurt. That town will make you crazy, just give it a little time. You'd be walking around in circles down at Hollywood and Vine. You'd be waiting on a phone call at the wrong end of a broom.

John Hyatt, Best of John Hyatt, Tennessee Plates. Before that, John Cowan from his New Grass Days, You Plant Your Fields. And we started that with John Prine doing Crazy as a Loon, your John set for today. Coming up at the top of the hour, it's Mark Johns.

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1: Well, while we're still here, let's keep going. David Lindley, step up to the plate.

0: Albert Lee for you, setting me up, putting me down. Yeah. Before that, it was David Lindley and LRAOX. That's right, doing Turning Point. Favorite song of mine over the years. And, well, shoot, that about wraps it up for Renegade Radio. Got to make room for Sonic Ways. Matt's here. Mark Johns is here.
1: Hey, don't get mad.
0: I'm not mad.
1: I didn't play Gotta Go last week.
0: Well, you didn't have
1: because
0: to.
1: Because I wasn't going
0: you
1: anywhere.
0: Weren't, no. You were doing your set, and then you came back and did Noodles, too. What a guy. What a guy, wow.
1: You could say, well, usually the team plays I Gotta Go, but I'm not going anywhere.
0: Right, so. Right. I don't think, you know, when I've done your show, I don't think I've played I Gotta Go either.
1: Really?
0: Marcus, yeah. I play something else, and then I say, I'm still here. Well, now I got to go.
1: Okay.
0: Okay. Here comes Sonic Ways. Look out.

0: Aloha. Aloha to Kauai. Aloha to the states. The many states there surrounded by the Pacific and the Atlantic Oceans and the world. This is KKCR Honolulu, KAQA, Kilauea, Sonic Wave Show. A big mahalo to Golden Voice Gene. Another fine, fine show. Renegade Radio. What's that? Oh, I had a great time doing your show last week. Don't listen to it because you won't like the music I play. No. No, I tried to stay within there. You know, I was doing kind of sides and stuff. Marshall Tucker and Dan Hicks and all kinds of... I was actually had a great time. It was really fun. And I gave away some tickets to the last night's Michael Jackson thing. That worked out pretty good. And it was a great, great show. A lot of people there, and people were dancing and having a great time. So, and yeah, you know, to benefit the station here. So it was really wonderful at the KCC. Beautiful, beautiful venue. You've ever been there? Yeah, it's a really great house, and the sound is really, really nice. And great band, and all these people singing the different songs. A couple of people from here, Alana and Todd, did a couple of songs. Yeah, so some local talent here. It was really, really good. All right, I got to get going here, I guess. You know, the Sonic Waves program is made possible by KKCR sustaining members in partnership with Forces Are Good Company, Kauai Mold, Water, and Fire, and Bobby V's.
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0: 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Oh, yeah. So, yeah, like I said, yeah, it was a really fun night last night at the Performing Arts Center. Great show, and everyone was having a great time. People dancing in their seats and dancing in the aisles. And, yeah, really fun. And I don't know what the tally was, but we'll find out. And thanks to all of you out there who came to the show. And I hope that the tickets I gave away, and it was no problem. So anyway, let's get started with the Sonic Waves program. This is Mark Johns, your concierge of music. And I'm going to start off with a song, kind of an old one. Oh, dear. Oh, there we go. Here we go. I got a whole bunch of stuff lined up for you today. Matt's here with his picks. He's back from his travels, and he's got a couple of tasty treats for you. So let's hear this old one from Al Stewart to start the show.